so great. 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I'm sure I'll wear it again. Bye-bye.

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All those husbands are gone, but those dresses

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Oh no! 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He wants everyone to be at his feast. So give thanks and praise God's holy name. 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

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He doesn't say the things he should. He acts the way he thinks he should.

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1: Yes, master?
0: Get me that girl.
1: And if I can?
0: You are free.
1: I am what?
0: Free.
1: Free. Oh, what a word. Oh, what a word. Say it again.
0: Free.
1: I've often thought, I've often dreamed how it would be. And yet I never thought I'd be once more
0: free.
1: But when you come to think of such things, a man should have the rights that all others. Can you imagine what it will be like when I am

0: 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Free, like a Roman having rights and like a Roman proud. Can you see me?
1: I can see you.
0: Can you see me as a voter fighting graft and vice?
1: Sing it soft and nice. Free.
0: Why I'll be so conscientious that I

0: 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Can you see me being socialist, the citizen? Can you see me being give it to me once again? Free!
1: That's it!
0: Free!
1: Yes!
0: Free! Now, not so fast, I didn't think. The way I am, I have a roof, 3 meals a day, and I don't have to pay a thing. I'm just a slave and everything's free. If I were free, then nothing would be free. And if I'm beaten now and then, what does it matter?
2: Free!
0: Can you see me? Can you see me as a poet writing poetry? All my verse will be free. A museum will have me pickled for posterity. Can you see me?
3: I can see you.
0: Can you see me as a lover, one of great renown? Women falling down.
2: Free?
0: No, but I'll buy the house of life.

0: difference it makes. I'll be Soodlest, the founder of a family. I'll be Soodlest, the pillar of society. I'll be Soodlest, the man, if I can only be free.
1: Sing it.
0: Free.
1: Spell it.
0: F-R-double-E.
1: No, the long way.

0: It's really hot in here.
1: Well, at least we know the heat is only coming from the hot air that we blow.
0: It isn't from submerged desires, just the heat of two hair dryers.
1: Wow, is there something wrong with my eye?
0: No. It's perfect. I'm very glad.
1: I'm glad as well.

0: that I can add. Your contributions haven't been that small. I'm not sure how I would have coped without your help these last few years. But I can't be too sentimental. What if Rosie overhears? Overhears.
1: He's nice.

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0: Wait. 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
1: Where?
0: There. Out of the mist.
2: Oh, God. They're right on us.
0: Move. Quickly. Turn fast. Get us away.
3: They're coming alongside.
4: Faster. Get away from there.
5: Someone do something.
0: Get our swords. Quickly. Stop them. Keep them from boarding.
3: They're coming. There are too many.
5: What is happening? What do they want of us?
6: Stop them. Fight to the last man.

0: Jack. 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
1: Go on then, Rosa. What do you see?
0: I see sadness since your mother died. But I do see a brighter future for you.

0: Suisse Info!
1: I'm sorry she turned you into a frog.
2: Well, she didn't have far to go.
1: You know, if you had told me a few days ago that I'd be sitting in an enchanted forest with a talking frog, I'd have told you where to go shove it.
2: Where?
1: Never mind. I envy Hansel and Gretel. They were almost cooked and eaten by a witch, but they're already over it. Why can't I be like them?

0: but you do know. Ever since I met you, I've been happier than since... Well, you know, I'd given up, and then you came.
1: But I haven't done anything.
0: Don't you see? 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
1: 16 hours a day. 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
0: Good night, Jeremy.

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1: The studio says lateness is your favorite crime.
0: True, I've been on a calendar, but never on time.
1: When you pose nude, your inhibitions were gone?
0: Well,

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To have me caught in a trap and choose to let me go free. It was his hour at last to put a seal on my fate. Wipe up the past and wash me clean off the slate. All it would take was a flick of his knife. Vengeance was his and he gave me back my life. Done for living the death of a thief. Done for yield at the end of the chase. I am the law and the law is not mocked. I'll spit his pity right back in his face. There is nothing on earth that we share. It is either Valjean or Javert.

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It was his right. It was my right to die as well. Instead, I live.

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Please be seated. When the world is unforgiving, when a life's not worth the living, there's a lost sheep to be rescued, and a way must be found. Let us treat him like a brother, let us love him like a mother. He can trust us, we're his good friends, and we'll never ever let him down. We must share our confession of his every transgression, lest some slight indiscretion should tarnish his crown. To procure his redemption for his good and

0: Griswold, I've decided you're right. You should be my literary executor.
1: Me? How exciting.
2: How delightful.
1: How rewarding.
2: How insightful.
1: There's a sense of jubilation and the

0: From a quiet sea it rose, coursing swiftly through the inlands. I hear the quickening of his pulse as the deep voice of the sea continues to grow. And there he stands, a small boy taking on the ineluctable wave. At first, he does not waver. He stands strong as it devours his world. But it always ends with surrender. And eventually he awakes, gasping out of deep water. Is it simply childhood fear that provokes this vivid terror? Or is there some other meaning?
1: Please forgive what I have now to say. God, give me

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The people he loved were taken, all except.

0: I gave custody of the boys to Father Francis, a family friend who I believed would keep a watchful eye over them, to keep them on course so they would meet the right future.
1: Thank you, dear Francis. I'm sorry I've remained so quiet. It's just I loved my mother so much.
2: I understand.
1: So what will become of us now?
2: Your Uncle Beatrice will be coming to collect you soon. I know this is all a bit sudden, but she will look after you, and so will I.
0: I will always be with you. Imagine me in the woods, in the valley.

0: He should never have come back here.
1: Oh, don't talk such nonsense.
0: I'll bow out now, it's the decent thing to do.
1: Don't be absurd.
0: I'm a disaster.
1: Oh, come, come.
0: It wouldn't last a week. She'd be far better off with you.
1: You two have your lives before you.
0: It would end in murder.
1: I'm too old for her. It's high time I withdrew.
0: Your place is here.
1: The jowls are dropping.
0: It's the light.
1: The pawn speed's propping up.

0: are steeped in wit and wisdom. Well, I've learned the odd thing. You could teach George Bernard Shaw a thing or two.
1: I had a go.
0: You've dined with Garbo.
1: Only twice.
0: Translated La Boheme. She'd be far better off with you.
1: You're athletic.
0: You're distinguished.
1: You don't cheat at croquet.
0: You're more seasoned.
1: You can skate.
0: You're in Who's Who.
1: Just half an inch.
0: We're talking.

0: refused to understand what's best, and what's best is obvious. The two of you belong together, there'll be less damage.
1: Perhaps you're right, I'll do my best to turn our lives around and brush away this memory.
0: I'll phone you when I get to Venice.
1: Julieta?
0: Now you be good to her. I have to say these were the sweetest days I've ever known.
1: Well, have a pleasant journey.
0: One thing before I go, just one thing you should know. Rose doesn't like to be alone.

my wrongs. Would have loved you twice as much, held you twice as strong. I should have never let you go the night you walked away to leave. But now that we are here, there's one thing that I need to say.

0: We interrupt the Everly Brothers to bring you a flash bulletin about the killer who escaped from the state penitentiary yesterday, leaving two guards dead in his wake. Police have launched a massive...
1: That dog's been acting crazy all day. Must be them strangers in town. Seems they turn up every year around Christmas.
2: Christmas ain't Christmas without a chief of the kids, Boone.
3: Wow! Tree!
4: Thanks, Ed. You want some supper?
2: I'm singing for my supper tonight. See y'all in the morning.
5: Night,
4: Dad, why do grown-ups want to dance for snakes?
1: Where'd you hear about that?
5: Those guys in the truck said they were putting up a tent.
1: Now that's a good bunch of fellas for you kids to keep away from.
4: Are those snakes killers, Dad?
1: Lethal.
4: So what they for?
1: Some folks have some mighty queer notions about testing their faith in Jesus. You finished?
5: If we cancel Father Christmas bonfire so Santa can't find his way here, does that mean no presents on Christmas morning?
1: I'm afraid it might look that way, boy. You know money's scarce.
6: Remember, Dad, you only have to ask and it shall be given.
5: Okay, I want a bite like Amos.
6: And I want a brother who doesn't snore.
5: And I want my own bed.
6: And now my hiccups go away.
5: And I don't want to be called poor baby anymore.
4: All I want is for Ma to come back. This is the first Christmas she's not here.
1: Hey, we got each other, don't we? We got food on the table and a nice warm place to live. If you

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The last time she sang in front of an audience. That night she was more than good. She was a star.

0: Gloria Fajardo, look at that, straight from Miami. The sound and the machine. Welcome to New York.
1: What's this?
2: It's our next single. We need the label to get behind it and get it out there.
1: It's in English. We can't put any money behind it.
3: But we speak English. Well, him not so much, but the rest of us speak English.
2: We can cross over.
1: God, there it is again, that phrase.
0: You really want to cross over? Fine. Get rid of the horns. Simplify the percussion. Change your name and then we'll talk.
2: When I first got to Miami, there was a sign in front of the apartment building next to ours. It said, no pets, no Cubans. Change my name. It's not my name to change. It's my father's name. It's my grandfather's name. My grandfather, who we left behind in Cuba to come here and build a new life. Now for 15 years, I've worked my ass off and I paid my taxes. So I'm not too sure where you think it is that I live, but this is my home. And you should look very closely at my face. Because whether you know it or not, this is what an American looks like. We'll do it on our own.

Washington to Billingsgate, one hears the restless cries from every corner of the land. Womankind, arise! Political equality and equal rights with men. Take heart, for Mrs. Pankhurst has been clapped in irons again!

0: Now on the road to hell, there was a railroad car. And the car door opened and a man stepped out. Everybody looked and everybody saw it was the same man they'd been singing about.
1: You're early.
0: I missed you.

0: Marty Kaufman.
1: Murray! Congratulations!
0: Me? What did I do?
1: Well...
0: I got a good deal on this hall, that's what I did. Half off the chuppah, and they threw in a panini station.
1: Impressive.
0: Thanks. You're not going to do anything crazy, are you, Marty?
1: Why would I?
0: Well, what with you and Rebecca?
1: It's in the past. Brian is...
0: Oh, he is. He's a terrific guy. It should have been you.
1: What?
0: It should have been you. Right. Somebody I like who makes me laugh should take my daughter for a wife. It shouldn't be him. I swear the guy can't tell a joke to save his life. He speaks Yiddish like he learned it from a nun. When he says, so new, if I had a gun, it should have been you.
2: Murray, the girls have disappeared.
0: Ah, so go find them. I'm having a minute here with Marty.
2: Your minute's up. Hello, Marty.
1: What'd I do?
2: My daughter breaks your heart, and you don't have the decency to call me.
1: I'm sorry?
2: It should have been you.
1: No.
2: And would have been you. If she'd only had the common sense to take my word that you were it. I told her he's always been around you. Might as well make him legit. Once you find a decent fit, you keep him on. It should have been you. Instead of this John.
0: Brian.
2: He's got a tattoo. Do you have a tattoo, Marty?
1: No.
2: It should have been you.
1: I don't know what to say. To think that you'd want me in your family.
0: It's not too late.
2: Believe me, they say that every bride has got some doubt.
0: Exploit that, and if that doesn't work, just knock her out. Do something, you gotta save the day.
2: Even just to know you tried will make me feel less suicidal.
1: Does Rebecca know you feel this way?
3: Who is this young man here?
1: Uncle Morty, how have you been?
3: I'm serious, who are you?
1: Marty Kaufman, friend of Rebecca's?
3: It should have been you.
1: You too.
3: At least you're a Jew.
0: Thank you.
3: I don't have a thing against the Gentiles. I respect their heathen ways.
0: But everyone knows you never marry when you're in your

0: I'm sorry, have we met?
1: Ah, this is my sister, Sheila.
2: I've heard so much about you.
3: Sheila, Marty comes from a good family.
0: Gee, thanks, Mrs. Steinberg.
3: It should have been you.
0: On cue.
3: Who's better than you?
0: Well, Lou.
4: They tell me you own your own apartment and some land upstate.
3: You two would have had the perfect children, what with genes that great.
2: They tell me you own your own apartment and
3: you own your own apartment.
2: Land upstate.

0: It's not what I had planned.
1: We know you're mine. We think you're
0: mine. I don't understand.
1: Come on
0: now, let's not get out of hand. Hold it. Just stop. Can any of you even hear yourselves?
2: I certainly can't.

0: It is nice to know, Miss Sarah, that somewhere in the world is a guy who might appeal to you. I wonder what this guy will be like.
1: He will not be a gambler.
0: I'm not interested in what he will not be. I am interested in what he will be.
1: Don't worry, I'll know.

0: yes, and I shall meet him when the time is ripe.
1: You've got the guy all figured out.
0: I have.
1: Including what he smokes. All figured out, huh?
0: All figured out.

0: Oh, you're talking about love. You can't dope it like that. What are you picking, a guy or a horse?
1: I wouldn't expect a gambler to understand.
0: Would you like to hear how a gambler feels about the big heart throb?
1: No.
0: Well, I'll tell you. Mine will come as a surprise to me. Mine I leave to chance and chemistry.
1: Chemistry?
0: Yeah, chemistry.

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In my house, a horrid girl, a hussy. 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Now you listen to me when I speak to you. 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

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And if he had carried you off, don't you think your father would have found him? Your father, I know him, he will challenge him to a duel. And what then? 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

0: coat's wet, which adds to the weight. 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
1: Eyes open,
0: Sunday in the park with George.
1: Look out at the water, not at me.
0: Sunday in the park with George. 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

0: mother's garden.
1: It is. 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
2: Colin, we'll have you walking about and digging same as other folk before long.
1: But how can I? 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
2: touch. There's a charm in this garden, Colin. 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
1: Go on, then.

0: Mary, child. 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
1: I think our spell is working in the house, too. 2 nights ago, when it was bright moonlight, I woke up and felt something filling the room. And making everything so splendid. 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And there she was. Her eyes looking right down at me. And something new started flooding through me. 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

0: What makes the city hum? Who gives it life?
1: The descamisados, the shirtless ones, the laborers, the butchers, the dockers, the shuffling workers in the stockyard, in the factory, and on the treadmill. Do these people have ambitions, views, opinions? They will soon. Don't you just love the smack of firm government? We all appreciate the invaluable support, order, and purpose provided by the military to our Constitution. It will soon be time for the military to be our Constitution. Say some, notably the military. The gathering at the polo ground glitters. The Rolls's, the Daimler's, the hampers from Harrods, the clothes, the diamonds, the processions of nannies from England and France.

I've been on a bit of a journey trying to figure out where exactly I fit in this crazy world of showbiz. Whenever I'm in a funk or I feel like I need reminding why I'm here, I just think back to 7-year-old Mark, sitting in the window of our room at the Marriott Marquis, gazing out at Times Square and falling in love with New York City. Once in your life, you'll find

Yes, Cosette, forbid me now to die. 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I will try. On this page, I write my last confession. Read it well, when I at last am sleeping. It's a story of those who always loved you. Your mother gave her life for you, then gave you to my keeping.

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1: No, NBC's sending us on the Cleveland Limited, Pullman cars.
2: Jeez, how about that? That must be costing them a fortune.
1: That's the least they could do.
2: Well, that is good to hear. Say, I had a band cancel on me, so can I book you guys again for tomorrow night? I know it's last minute and you'd be saving my butt, so how about I toss in an extra 50?
1: Guys?
2: You know, I'm really in a bind. Make it an extra 75.
1: I suppose we could probably...
2: Drive a hard bargain, kid. 100 extra. That's the best I can do. Help a guy out.
1: Sure thing. We can do that for you, Oliver, tomorrow night.
2: Swell. Break a leg tonight.
1: Johnny, what's that bring the total to?
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0: England's creme de la creme taking New York by storm in just 3 weeks.
1: Joe, it's Oliver. Now listen, I need your help with something.

0: just sang a very good set, my dear. 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Whiskey?
1: Coming right up, Mr. Zlatic.
2: Ever thought of giving up the bottle?
0: Nope.
2: Come on, just for a week. What do you say?
0: Julia, I know there isn't enough whiskey in the world to wash away what I saw in those camps. I owe it to myself to try. And let that suffice, most forcible feeble.
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Then you do one more terrible thing that I'm forced to defend. Where does it end, A.B.? 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

0: angel of darkness, cease this torment! 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Let her go! For God's sake, let her go! Christine!
1: Bravo, monsieur! Such spirited words!
0: More tricks, monsieur!
1: Let's see, monsieur!
2: How far, you dear
1: God!
0: More deception! More violence!
2: That's right! Keep walking this way!
0: You can't win her love by making her your prisoner!
2: I'm here, monsieur! The angel of death!
1: Come on! Don't stop! So be it. Now let it be war! Upon you both!
3: You understand your instructions? When you hear the whistle, take up your positions. I shall then instruct you to secure the doors. It is essential that all doors are properly secure.
4: André, are we doing the right thing?
5: Well, have you got a better idea?
3: Monsieur le Vicomte, am I to give the order?
6: Give the order. You, in the pit. Do you have a clear view of that box?
7: Yes, sir.
6: Remember, when the time comes, shoot. Only if you have to, but shoot to kill.
7: How'll I know, sir?
6: You'll know.
4: Monsieur le Vicomte, are you confident this will work? Will Miss Dyer see?
6: Don't worry! Fear ma'am. André!
5: We're in your hands, monsieur.
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0: when the time comes!
1: But, Monsieur le Vicomte...
2: No buts! For once, Monsieur le Vicomte is right. Seal my fate tonight. 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

0: come hide with me. 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
0: Here's my hat, my cloak, and sword. 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

0: Zach, don't make me call you twice. 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
1: Good morning, Mr. Mooneyham. Good morning, Zach. Good morning, Mrs. Hathaway. Good morning, Summer.
2: Good morning, Miss Mullins.
3: Ms. Mullins, I wonder if I could bother you
2: Mom,
3: for a moment.
2: Mom, your car's in the no parking zone.
3: I know, honey, but I just wanted
2: Mom, I'll do the asking. Go move the car.
3: All right, honey, if you're... She's so definite.
1: Isn't she just?
4: You sure you've got everything?
5: Your homework, your books.
1: Good morning, Mr. and Mr. Spencer Williams. Hello, Tamika.
2: Good morning, Miss Mullins.
4: How's she settling in?
1: It's hard to join a new school at her age, but she'll be fine.
4: And your cold's completely gone?
5: It wasn't a cold, just an allergy.
6: I'm holding her lunch.

0: want a bit of milk and cream, come sip it and ye will vow that this is the finest milk and cream that ever came out a cow. 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
1: Come on, Luke.
2: Sandy here, come over to Sandy's booth. 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
0: No. I rewired the ATM at the Food Emporium to provide an honorarium to anyone with the code.
1: The code.
0: Well,
1: A-N-G-E-L.
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1: Ruthie, what are you doing here?
2: Harry, did you send a case of whiskey to the credit manager of Fisher Fabrics and three dresses to his wife?
1: Have I told you lately?
2: How could you be so stupid?
1: You look so lovely.
2: I work in a law office, Harry. One of our clients happens to be Fisher Fabrics.
1: Each time I see you, my heart melts away.
2: Everybody knows the minute you try to bribe a credit man, it's all over the trade that you're desperate for cash.
1: In the rush of simple everyday things, sometimes you don't say things.
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He can sit on his tail or work on a rail with a hammer in spikes. He can ferry a boat on a river or pedal a pack on his back, or work up and down the streets of a town with a whip and a horse and a hack. He can haul a scow along a canal, run a cow around a corral, or maybe bark for a carousel. Of course, it takes talent to do that well. He might be a champ of the heavyweights, or a fella that sells you glue, or president of the United States. That'd be all right too. His mother would like that, but he wouldn't be president unless he wanted to be.

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Say, why am I carrying on like this? My kid ain't even born yet.

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What the hell? What if he is a girl? Bill! Oh, Bill! What would I do with her? What could I do for her? A bum with no money!

0: What should I do now? I don't remember any fairy tale about an evil stepmother turned good.
1: No, you could become a fairy godmother.
0: Ugh, there's a limit to what I can endure.
1: Perhaps a shoe bubble.
0: Mirror, is that a joke?
1: I guess even a magic mirror can change.
0: Everyone can change.
1: Ooh, I have one last announcement to make. Citizens of Fairy Tale World, I present Snow White and Prince Jeremy.
2: You better get used to cheering now that you're the prince whose fate

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Somewhere I've never been, but I've dreamed of before. The boat is ready. And my legs are like lead as I head down the length of the jetty.

all rejoice, and the Jellicle leader will soon appear and make what is known as the Jellicle choice. When old Deuteronomy, just before dawn, through a silence you feel you could cut with a knife, announces the cat who can now be reborn and come back to a different Jellicle life. For waiting up there is the heavyside lair, full of wonders one Jellicle only will see. And Jellicles ask, because Jellicles dare, who will it be? Who? Cool.

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0: So what? So makeup contains lead poison.
2: At least your complexion will.

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1: So if I asked for this to happen, Gregor woke up just this way. 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

0: Did I tell you, Tim, what Father said last evening in the shed?
1: No.
0: He said, Mary Jo, it's shameful that by now you haven't wed. I advise you not to tarry or your youth will slip away. After all, he said, remember, you'll be 17 in May.
2: Look at this.
0: Samuel Cooper.

0: he wasn't here on Monday when I was by this way.
1: An efficacious thing, this new United States Bank.
2: Do you think so, George?
1: Indeed I do. Now the dollar will be stable as the pound and the franc.
3: That's very true, George, very true.
2: Look at this.

0: have an iron spinning wheel that runs by power, and they claim it does a week of manual labor in an hour.
1: Well, for me, I'd rather use the wheel I have of hickory wood. These inventions come from England, so they can't be any good.
0: I don't know, Hank. There's a lot of talk about the coming industrial age. Folks say it'll mean real progress.
1: Now, what's all this?

0: afternoon.
1: Oh. Mr. Cooper?
0: Yes?
1: You came today?
0: Just before noon.
1: We don't know you, Mr. Cooper.
0: Well, then allow me to tell you about myself.

apprentice in a store. In a furniture store in Boston, owned by Horace B. Sloak. Well, you may have heard of him.

0: If you'll allow, I'd like you to meet Mrs. Cooper. Susan!
1: Yes, Sam?
0: We have callers.
2: Good afternoon, everyone. I'm sorry our house isn't in order to invite you all in. These are our two children, John and Elizabeth.
3: How do you do?
4: Hello!
0: I've told them how we came to be here.

0: Mr. Cooper, my name is George Hamilton Beacon, and I say, welcome to Mayville.
1: Thank you.

0: Can you carve in any wood, Mr. Cooper?
1: Any wood at all.
0: Then I'll be back tomorrow.
2: We'll see you at church Sunday, Mrs. Cooper.
3: Mother, can we go and see the covered wagon?
0: All right, but don't get lost.
4: We'll take care of them, Mrs. Cooper.
0: Welcome, Samuel Cooper. I think I'm going to like it here, Sam. Will you?
5: Why? Claudia was nothing to you. Why, Armand?
6: For this moment. 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What taste is this upon my lips? A taste so sweet, what can it be? What is this scent upon the air that fills my lungs and comes?

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0: The monster's awake. 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
1: Forget about the foxtrot. Throw away the waltz. 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

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Though the finest physicians in London were called, I awakened one morning amazed and appalled to discover with dread that my head was as bald as a novice's knees. I was dying of shame till a gentleman came.

0: such an afternoon.
1: Afternoon, it's almost supper time.
2: Like they say, later than we think. Yeah.
0: I do adore afternoons, they're my favorite.
1: What?
0: What?
1: Favorite what?
0: Favorite time of the day, darling.
3: Leave it alone.

0: hotter than the food situation in this town?
1: Okay, boys, shall we talk semolina?
2: Semolina?
1: Drug money.
0: Oh, that's semolina.
1: $50 million, or I tell the feds about your pumpkin cartel.
0: What are you planning to do with 50 mil?
1: Destroy capitalism.
2: Do we have that much in the, you know, the silo?
1: You want to save your asses? 50 mil's the price.
0: You can't dig into your trust fund for that. Oh, I'm sorry. Did I say a dirty word?
1: Okay, I'm calling.
3: Gentlemen, do we save ourselves and destroy capitalism?
0: Sounds like a bargain to me, Paul. Raffi, it's a deal. You got robbed, kid.
4: What?

0: on.
1: I know. It's like me blanking on this thing I was supposed to do.
0: Something doesn't fit, and I don't like it, not one bit.
2: You know what's wrong, Bear? Your brain is on the fritz.
3: Ah, this sight of beautiful ladies laughing.
4: And behold, Osteria Zeno!
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6: Songquiz. 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Dann kommt hier der Songausschnitt.

0: map. You took all the jellies, Mini-Man. 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
1: Little Blue?
0: Dory, is she okay?
2: Catch me if you can.
3: Hi, Rush. 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
1: I gotta get out of here. I gotta find my son. 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
1: Well, what are you waiting for? Jump on it!
2: Oh my goodness.

0: No doubt about it. I have got to get over these mood swings. You know, girls, nowadays we women have to be so many different things to so many different people. To our employers, we're faithful workers. To our husbands, loyal companions. To our parents, major disappointments. And you know, every now and then, it seems like we're wearing so many different hats that once in a while, you feel the need to just stand back and take inventory.
1: Melchior Gabor, haben Sie das geschrieben?

0: Sitting on straw.
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1: So what?
0: Walter, I don't want a girl who isn't smart.
2: Trevor, you realize it's not about hay or if her bra goes with her eyes.
0: I was kidding.
2: Stop being polite.
0: I'm not being polite.
2: She's not here to...

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I'd rather break out than break rocks. 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A beaten ain't the worst than the pox. 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
0: I love religion. 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Heaven's not the place I wanna be. What's God ever done for me?
1: What in God's name? 5 days in the hole, wop.
0: Bite me.
1: Make that 10.
0: I love the army. 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
1: Another prince and princess with their happy end.
0: It must be nice.
1: It's too bad you're not my Prince Jeremy. 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
0: You don't want me as your prince. 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You'll love him. You have to. It's your story.

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1: But the book can't be changed.
0: The book. The book. The sacred book. 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Prince Charming kisses Sleeping Beauty awake, then promptly falls asleep.
1: Your Highness, look.
2: Happy, happy, happy we shall be.
3: My prince, stop snoring!

0: We should never have believed him.
1: But, Your Highness, why would you want to change the stories?
2: Did you forget about the slightly unfortunate ending to my story, where I have to dance forever in burning red shoes?
0: Well, not having feet myself, I don't know the sensation.
2: It hurts, Mirror. It hurts. Like a mirror falling on the floor and breaking into a million pieces.
0: Oh dear, that does sound painful.
2: We can change the most important ending of them all. My own.
3: Oh no.
2: Snow White!

0: But her ending is 7 years away.
1: I'm just being efficient, moving the timeline up.
2: Stepmother, you called?
1: Ah, Snow White, dear child, I've got a little surprise for you. An apple!
2: But stepmother, it's too early for you to give me the poisoned apple. That's after the 7 dwarfs find me and take me to their cottage.
1: Oh, you don't want to spend 5 years living with a gang of dwarves, do you, darling? They're filthy little creatures. Wouldn't you rather get your happily ever after faster? I'm helping you out. Have a bite.
2: Snow White, don't do it! I'm coming, I'll save you!
1: Ow!
2: I guess my prince will come and awaken me with his true love's kiss.
1: Of course he will. Ah, a job well done. Oh, this could be amusing.
3: Whoa, Hortensia! Wait a minute. What am I doing here? It's 7 years too early. Ah, Snow White, my love. But that's just a child?
1: Oh, that's not your love. The prince looks up and sees his true love.
3: Hortensia!

0: Huntsman, come here. 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
1: You won't get away with this!
0: But I already have. What was it? Prince Jemima?
1: Jeremy.
0: Prince Jerry. 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Evil villains. 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
0: Jeremy, Jeremy, take this lock of hair.
1: Is that Snow White's hair?

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There you will find a mural, a portal to the other world, which this lock of hair will open. There lies the hero who can...

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1: Hey guys, I got just the thing.

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1: Oh, yeah?

0: business friends. I have only known this amazing, amazing man and his unique daughter for a few months. I don't even know how many. I'd have to check my pay stubs, but as my guru Otho always says, Deo.
1: What?
2: What's going on, Delia? Are you all right?
0: I'm so sorry. I don't know what just happened. I meant to say, Misa de, Misa de, Misa de, Misa de, Misa de.
3: Ooh!
4: Delia? Do you need to lie down?
0: No, no. I just need to.
5: Daylight, come and me won't go.
4: On behalf of Delia and myself, I'd just like to say, work on.

0: with me if
1: Chuck,
0: I had known.
1: You moron, don't apologize. We're gonna be rich.
0: What?
2: What?
1: I was never gonna invest in your stupid gated community, but a genuine haunted house, it's a gold mine.

0: 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You are never gonna regret this.
1: Beetlejuice!
0: We are gonna make such a great team. Give me just one more.
1: Beetlejuice!
0: It's showtime!

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1: Then listen to me, for soon he will see I'm a man with the courage

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Come here.

0: Just you wait for me, Zed.
1: What's for Zed?
2: Physical education.
3: The Trench School's speciality.
1: Who are you?
2: We're prefects. We're here to take you to class.
1: So, we're going to start learning.
2: Oh, you'll start learning, all right.
1: Great! I already know the alphabet.
2: You don't know the alphabet.

0: expatriate. This guy's not gay, I say not gay.
1: That is the elephant in the room. Well, it's irrelevant to assume that a man who wears perfume is automatically radically fey.
0: But look at his coiffed and crispy locks.
2: Look at his silk translucent socks.
0: There's the eternal paradox. Look what we're seeing.
2: What are we seeing?
0: Is he gay?
2: Of course he's gay.
0: Or European?

0: Give me a chance to crack this guy. I have an idea I'd like to try.
1: The floor is yours.
0: So, Mr. Argitakos, this alleged affair with Ms. Wyndham has been going on for...
2: 2 years.
0: And your first name again is?
2: Nikos.
0: And your boyfriend's name is?
2: Carlos. Sorry, I misunderstand. You say boyfriend, I thought you say best friend. Carlos is my best friend.
3: You bastard! You lying bastard! That's it! I no cover for you, no more! Peoples, I have a big announcement!

0: one man cavalier.
1: I'm great.
0: You were not yesterday. So if I may, I'm proud to say.

of your life. You meet your mistress and your boyfriend and your wife. It's a bonanza, it's a mad extravaganza at La Cage aux Folles. And so, my friends, once more, the inevitable is upon us. Time for us to bring our entertainment to a close. Time for all the pieces that have flown apart to be brought back together again. And if we have done our jobs correctly, we will leave with more than a folded program and a torn ticket stub. Ladies and gentlemen, hold on to your seats. Maestro, if you please.

0: Okay, thank you.
1: Thank you so much.
2: Kathy, what are you doing now? Okay, well, there's a bar across the street from Elise's office, and I want you to... Yeah, I'm at Elise's office now. I came by to check something, and I want you... Well, just come down, Kathy. I want to tell you in person. Look, are you doing something right now? So just come. I'm with Elise because she's the editor of my book, Kathy. I came here to talk to her about my book. Do we really have to do this right now? Look, what I wanted to tell you is that there's a review, a very good review, in the New Yorker next week, and it's by John Updike, and I thought you'd want to see that. Well, yeah, I can bring it home with me. I'm leaving now. I'll be there in about a half hour. Yeah, it's fine. I know. It's fine. I love you too. I'll be right home.

He touched the wall and decided he had had enough. He was exhausted, first of all, and he could feel it. His lungs were throbbing and heavy, and his left arm was stinging from the shoulder right down to his wrist. Besides that, 7 laps in and the water was still freezing cold, and if he wanted to be honest about it, he felt foolish. A ghost-pale, graceless thing, chopping hopelessly against the will of gravity, desperately trying to keep pace with the mermaid in the next lane. She was at least half a lap ahead of him, though he hadn't been able to keep track of her at all while he was swimming. Every time he tried to find her while he was catching a breath, she'd be completely out of range. But he could see her now that he was grabbing onto the side of the pool. He watched her back stretching, muscles clicking sequentially into position. Her arm came up over her ear and slid back under the surface soundlessly, effortlessly. Now she touched the opposite wall and was headed back towards him, and he watched as she changed her stroke, her head coming up and then submerging again, constant motion, click, click, click. He could just make out the shape of her face under her goggles, sense the curve of her breasts as she pushed up into the air. She didn't seem particularly familiar at that moment. He didn't recognize the fierceness in her brow, the tension in her biceps, the fury and the pumping of her calves. It had been 3 years together, and there were so many things he had yet to discover. So many things he looked forward to discovering. A graying at the temples, a slackening around the neck, a swelling in the abdomen. She touched the wall next to him and pushed off, but she must have sensed something, and she looked behind her and saw him standing at the wall, one arm hanging off the side, his teeth chattering slightly. She slowed down and turned to face him, a quizzical smile crossing her lips. He smiled back at her as she pulled the goggles over her cap. Ah, he thought. There she is. I recognize her now. He would spend the rest of the day trying to determine what was driving her silence, her clenched jaw, her sharp turns away from him. You don't have to let me win, she was screaming. But he couldn't hear it at all.

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Can we have 2 minutes where you don't just contradict everything I say? Please, Kathy, can we just 2 minutes? And then it's your turn. And you can say whatever you want.

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0: may I return it now to you. 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So I just like to say one thing to you before you go.
1: Tank, what are you doing?

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Please take me with you. 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
1: Nothing is the same these days.
0: I don't mind admitting I'm fed up. I never thought I should long for the old days when the master used to call me every name under the sun. Do you know, I haven't heard one full-blooded oath pass his lips these last 12 months.
1: Oh, give over.
0: Give over yourself.
1: I'm slaving and slogging, I'm near off my noggin. Getting no dough for it, nothing to show for it. Dying
0: married
1: and
0: a
1: sewing
0: year,
1: and coming
0: married
1: and
0: a
1: going.
0: Year.
1: To oh,
0: think
1: that fancy
0: dandy
1: just sits on his
0: bonnet.
1: Me who undresses him, nothing impresses him.
0: Not
1: never
0: an
1: ending to darning and making. I suppose when I'm dead, he'll want to be a

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Ruddy great oxen, he sleeps with his socks on. It's all very scenic, but hardly hygienic. And once he's in bed, it's as if he were dead. But me, you can see.

denied. Never get arrogant, positive, arrogant. Where could you see a more sober demeanour? It's simply that boozing makes her seem amusing instead of a dragon who never

Jamaica. As soon as I got there, I'd find a nice spot there, and there I would bury her. Up to her derriere, right out of reach, at the end of the beach. Goodbye, I would kiss her, and no one would miss her, and there

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0: have you been?
1: Well, I thought you looked especially thirsty, my friend, so I brought you two bottles.
0: I'm waiting to hear more about your exploits. Cruncher, your friend is a genius.
2: Has he been bragging again? Did you tell him about the poor bugger you set up on the forgery charge?
1: I did indeed.
2: Fella got hanged for that.
3: There's no way you can thrive and keep honesty alive.

0: No. You have been holding out on me. Now, what are you up to tomorrow?
1: I can't say.
0: No, you're all talk, Bossa. I don't believe you're really a scoundrel at all. After all, I got a man hanged. What did you ever do?
2: Though I'm not the type to toot my horn, I believe it's only fair to warn, I'll be anything you've done if you're sworn to silence. There's a marquis quite grand, with a nephew he can't stand, so good-hearted any normal chap would hate him. But tomorrow with a word from me, he'll be framed just like the Mona Lee, and they'll take him out and cleanly decapitate him.

Look at him, like a tot. Should we wake him? Better not. What's this poking from his pocket? What's this token that he's got? Why, he's loaded now with all this wealth. He'd be happier with just his head.

0: So
1: I still remember how it felt.
0: What?
1: It was like you said, like I'd never have to not know anything again. Who did yours look like?
0: Keanu Reeves.
1: Oh.
0: Yours?
1: Ruth Bader Ginsburg. It's embarrassing.
0: No, actually, that one's pretty good.
1: To find out, deep down, I just want things to be easy.
0: Yeah, but who wants things to be hard? Look, I ruined the play. I almost destroyed the school. Maybe all human civilization. I know the last thing I deserve is another shot, but I...
1: Just say what's on your mind, Jeremy.
0: Bowling alley performance art? Just the two of us?
1: And any voices in our heads?
0: There might be voices in our heads. But I swear, the voice

0: Tarzan, where is that child?
1: Yes, the baby. Water.
2: Shame.
1: Water.
2: Shame.
1: The one I lost 25 years ago on my way to the park. Water.
0: Well, Pritam, elucidate.
1: No, thanks. I'm not hungry. But I will sing B flat major, please.
0: Oh, for heaven's sake.
1: In my younger days, I lived in as a nursemaid to the rich. I recall that London.

0: Cool. Hello, Governor.
1: The baby,
0: cheerio.
1: The baby.
0: Water. Water. Water.

do I do? What does he mean? How do I ever unsee what I've seen? He was my kid, she was my queen. Now it's broken forever and tell her it's you, she knows it's you. What did you say to her? What did you do? I'm next in line, she should be mine. Ha! Are the ancestors laughing? What would they say? Father is gone, not before giving me strength to go on.

I know you.

0: They just love you 'cause you're famous, but I don't care. I see past the branding, I see past the hair. I see a different person hiding in plain sight. And at first I might sound crazy, but you'll see that I'm right.
1: About what, love?
0: I know about your meds.

0: You're not trapped anymore, Harry.
1: So I can go?
0: No, I mean, now you're free.
1: Free to go?
0: No, I mean, you were trapped in the band, right? But now you're free to
1: go. I am trapped. I'm, like, tied up.
0: I mean, technically, yes, but you will be free when we go on the run.
1: But how would we go on the run?

0: How'd you figure all this out?
1: The internet?
0: But where did you... How did you get all this stuff?
1: How did I afford it? I've never been rich. Like you, I'm a scholarship

0: some stuff, including the van, which I taught myself to drive, which wasn't easy to do off YouTube.
1: I think that officially makes you my biggest fan.
0: I'm not a crazy fan. What, Harry, I did this to save you from the fans.
1: But I love the
0: from
1: fans.
0: From your life, from being told what to do all the time. Look, I know you're not used to admitting it to anyone, Harry, but I know how you feel. And I know what it's like.
1: What's it like?
0: I know you think we live opposite lives on opposite sides of this rock, but I know...
1: Rock?
0: As in the earth? As in the rock is the earth? It's a metaphor?
1: Oh, yeah, right. Sorry, go ahead.
0: I was just saying, I know you think we're different, but I know what it feels like to be under pressure, to wish that it all would just stop.

0: Mm-hmm.
1: Then why not? Then let's just go.
0: Okay. You're right. Let's go.
1: What?

0: much more.
1: Keep going.
0: Been trapped so long and now I see a door.
1: That was really sudden. Are you sure?
0: I can't believe I didn't see before.

0: Why this humiliation? Why treat me like a fool? I've taken shit for 7 years and I won't take it anymore.
1: I'm only teasing Soviets.

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1: Goofy? Ow, that's my regular face.
2: It's my first day in America. Don't tease.
1: Man to God.
2: Here, hold this for a second.
1: Yes, please.
2: Oh my gosh, everywhere we look, there is something new to see. Something to take in and be breathless with wonderment. Like a scene from a fancy book, everyone is stunning. There's people out here sunning, so perfect.

0: Get your pretzels.
1: Pretzels!
0: Pretzels.
1: Here, hold this.
0: Yes, please.
1: Two pretzels, please.
0: Only one, thank you.
1: Here, hold this.
0: Yes, please.
1: You know, we used to make fun of these back home. I mean, it's bread, and it's salty, and there's nothing inside it, but they look bad.
0: Yeah, no, they make really good.
1: Shiny!

0: Hold this.
1: Yes, please.
0: How much to pay the one?
1: $12.95.
0: Little world said.

0: 650. Thank you very much. Hold this.
1: It's a keychain of the Statue of Liberty. I don't understand.
0: Someday soon, you'll have your own medallion and your own cab. An SUV with that great new car smell. No partners, no ships, no boss. Just you. I want you to hold this. Keep it with you and just look at it every day. See it. Think about the day you put your own keys on it.

it's only just out of reach. Down the block, on a beach, under a tree. I got a feeling there's a miracle due, gonna come true, coming to me. Could it be? Yes, it could. Something's coming, something good.